0: K-Jug Country and Rick McNeil, Megan Maroney there at Medicine. It's the drive at 5. I want you to stand by. 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
1: 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Vehicle spilling something on the road on westbound Avenue 120, just east of northbound 99 on ramp north of Pixley. Collision northbound 99 just north of Avenue 328 northwest of Goshen. Hazard up north on the right-hand side of northbound 41 in the McKinley off-ramp. Brush fire on the eastbound 180 on the eastbound 168 transition. Multiple collisions north Moroa at West Shaw. Two vehicles at westbound 180 just east of Modoc, and two on East Swift Avenue at North Creek Bend. That's traffic. I'm Mike O'Neill.
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No, this is the song I was hoping they were going to go with next off Ella Langley's new project. This is called Love and Life Again, and it's on 106.7

0: 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Yeah, fancy like
1: Applebee's on a date night. Hey, it's Kristen. Good morning, KJ and Gnarly Charlie.
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4: 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Vehicles filling something on the road at westbound Avenue 120, just east of northbound 99 on-ramp north of Pixley. And collisions up north, a hit and run at West Dakota Avenue at North Brawley. And still working the two vehicles tied up at westbound 180, just east of Modoc Avenue, Kerman. That's traffic. I'm Mike O'Neill.
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6: You're feeling the heat right now. The humidity moves in this weekend. Good afternoon, South Valley. Happy Friday. Sunny skies for the rest of the day with highs ranging from 102 to 105 degrees. Clear skies tonight, overnight lows in the upper 60s. Mostly sunny Saturday, a little cooler, but still triple digits. Increasing clouds Sunday and Monday. That is the annual monsoon returning. Our humidity goes up and the heat stays hot. Potential thunderstorms in the Sierra Nevada will increase our fire danger too. For Tulare, expect an overnight low of 68 degrees, Saturday's high 102. In Lemoore, an overnight low of 66, and on Saturday, 101 degrees. With the Central Valley's most accurate forecast, I'm KC 24 Chief Meteorologist AJ Fox.

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3: You're feeling the heat right now. The humidity moves in this weekend. Good afternoon, South Valley. Happy Friday. Sunny skies for the rest of the day with highs ranging from 102 to 105 degrees. Clear skies tonight, overnight lows in the upper 60s. Mostly sunny Saturday, a little cooler, but still triple digits. Increasing clouds Sunday and Monday. That is the annual monsoon returning. Our humidity goes up and the heat stays hot. Potential thunderstorms in the Sierra Nevada will increase our fire danger, too. For Tulare, expect an overnight low of 68 degrees, Saturday's high 102. In Lemoore, an overnight low of 66, and on Saturday, 101 degrees. With the Central Valley's most accurate forecast, I'm KC 24 Chief Meteorologist AJ Fox.

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1: 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Within 2 minutes of going under, a child loses consciousness. Kaweah Health wants to remind you to please keep children safe around water this summer. At home, never leave a child alone in the bathtub. Keep toilet lids locked. 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In the outdoors, assign a designated water watcher, a sober adult focused solely on the children. 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Children should always swim with a buddy and wear a life jacket for safety. Always stay within arm's reach of small children and never let children swim in canals. Please do your part to keep your little ones safe this summer.

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0: 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And if a neighbor can keep an eye on the place, even better. One tip I hadn't heard before, take a picture of your bathroom. If a pipe decides to burst while you're gone, you've got a record for insurance. Kind of weird, but also kind of genius. And before you leave, make yourself a when I get home to-do list. Future you will appreciate it. Present you can stop thinking about work and actually enjoy the vacation you paid for. Hashtag the more you know. This is gonna be
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0: Some heroes wear capes, others wear swim trunks. It's Beat Up with your good vibes. There's an 11-year-old boy from Kentucky named Avery Woolery who was at his apartment pool when he spotted a man unconscious at the bottom of the water. While everyone else was trying to figure out what was happening, Avery didn't hesitate. He dove in, pulled the man to the surface, and gave the adults enough time to start CPR while someone called 911. The man was rushed to the hospital in serious condition, but because one brave kid acted instead of freezing, he got a fighting chance. Pretty good reminder that courage doesn't come with an age requirement.
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Ballerini has one piece of relationship advice that has nothing to do with love, and it might save you a whole lot of money. We'll talk about it next in The Breakdown, brought to you by T-Mobile.

0: usually expect expert financial advice from a country star, but Kelsey Ballerini made a really smart point. She says, even if you're in the happiest relationship ever, you should still make sure you're financially independent. Not because you're planning for a breakup, but because life has a funny way of changing the script. She says, before you buy a house, open a joint account, or get married, you need total financial transparency. Know where the money is, where it's going, and how it's being managed. Honestly, it's not relationship advice. That's adulting advice. Love is great. Trust is even better. But knowing your own passwords, having your own money, and understanding the finances, that's just common sense. Romance is wonderful, but so is not being surprised by your bank account. That's your breakdown. This is going to
1: be one of those. More K-Jug Country.
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0: B-Dub Radio. What is the what's the funniest rumor you've seen about yourself online?
1: Probably that me and Kenny Chesney are dating. Like, that's crazy. That's a good one. I've seen online too. I was just in an interview earlier where, I don't know if this is online, but I think they're getting me confused with the competitive swimmer that's also named Megan Maroney, maybe. But that's not me.
0: Okay.
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0: I do. I'm more of a hot tubbing kind of person when it comes to water sports.
1: Hot tub, yeah. I love a hot tub. I can hit a mean doggy paddle in the ocean, you know what I mean? But there's no, I have no backstroke or anything.
0: You've seen Princess Bride, I would assume, right? Please tell me you have.
1: Nope.
0: Really?
1: Fun fact about me, I don't watch movies.
0: Oh, no.
1: Red flag.
0: All right. Well, we could have been best friends, but we'll just have to remain professional acquaintances for now. So.
1: Rats. All right. I'll watch it and get back to you.
0: I'm going to take your word on that.
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thank you for the support so far on the longest ride for Fisher House Foundation. It's B-Dub. We're over $15,000 raised this year, which is massive. We're trying to get to 25 by the time we leave, which is in a little over 2 weeks. We're 17 days out from Kickstands Up. Less than 10 grand to get there. If you're listening, you've got an extra $20. 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

0: So Taylor Swift and Travis Kelce's wedding wasn't just a wedding. It was apparently the hottest RSVP on the planet. It's B-Dub. According to a source, actors, musicians, billionaires, TV stars, everybody was calling in favors trying to get on the guest list because apparently I know a guy is still a valid strategy in Hollywood. The one name being floated is someone who allegedly didn't make the cut, Meghan Markle. Source claims that Taylor and Travis only invited people they genuinely wanted there, not people who'd create headlines, which maybe. But when your guest list looks like the entertainment industry's version of the Avengers, it's fair to wonder if a camera crew or future documentary wasn't at least part of the equation. Either way, imagine being famous enough that getting rejected from that wedding becomes a headline of its own. That is a straight up different level of FOMO none of us will ever experience.
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Yeah, we've got Free Gas Friday and the Summer of Red, White, and Fuel tomorrow. 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
1: I'm house sitting for your mom again, and I love her signs in the front yard.
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One celebrity reportedly tried really hard to get invited to Taylor and Travis's wedding and apparently still got left outside the velvet rope. That's next to the breakdown brought to you by T-Mobile.

0: It's B-Dub's Breakdown.
1: The Taylor Swift and Travis Kelce wedding was basically the hardest RSVP to score all year. If you weren't invited, chances are you were at least curious who was. Apparently, people were calling in favors, cashing in connections, doing everything short of sending carrier pigeons just to get on the guest list. One source says getting an invite became its own status symbol. The wildest rumor? Meghan Markle reportedly wanted in and didn't make the cut. The same source claims Taylor and Travis only invited people they genuinely wanted there, not just famous names for headlines, which, okay, I'm sure that's mostly true, but when your guest list looks like the Oscars, the Grammys, and the Met Gala all accidentally booked the same venue, it's fair to wonder if a documentary camera might have had a little influence too. Either way, somewhere out there is a celebrity staring at Instagram stories thinking, wait, they got invited?
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6: Welcome to Music City. Now, we know you're busy with Easter and March Madness close to wrapping up, but we're going to start off with our spotlight track of the week. Justin Moore with a little Dierks Bentley in there. It's Time's Ticking, and it's sponsored by Blue Highway.

Ticking starts us off. Our spotlight track of the week is Justin Moore, of course. And yes, Dierks Bentley's in there too. Sponsored by Blue Highway. All right, let's turn now to Chris Young's latest. Till the Last One Dies is sponsored by Black River Records.

0: Rise is Gorgeous. It's Chris Young, and it's sponsored by Black River. So Lee Brice now with Killed the Man. It's sponsored by Curb Records.
1: The

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What a twist from the title, right? It's sponsored by Curb. Okay, here's one from the adorable Alexandra Kay. Straight from the Heart is sponsored by BMG Nashville. When

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Love it. It's Alexandra Kay, sponsored by BMG Nashville. Okay, let's turn to Kelsey Hart's Fireworks. It's sponsored by Curb Records.

That ain't how fireworks, baby. Fireworks. It's so good. It's Kelsey Hart. And it's sponsored by Curb Records. Okay, now we're going to turn to a song that's really beautiful. Listen closely to the lyrics. This is John Morgan's Kid Myself. It's sponsored by Broken Bow.

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0: Well, do you?
1: We got deep fried double crunch shrimp.
0: Yes!
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0: 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Now, this is a story song, and it's great. Graylin James, Water at a Wedding. Listen closely. It's sponsored by Nashville Harbor.
1: Well,

Water at a Wedding. What a story, huh? That's a great song. Graylin James on Music City Now. It's sponsored by Nashville Harbor. So here we've got Ashley Cook up now. The Hell You Are is sponsored by Big Loud Records. You don't

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All right, here we go now with the Turnpike Troubadours, Heaven Passing Through. It's sponsored by Acondo.

passing through. It's the Turnpike Troubadours, of course, sponsored by Acondo. All right, let's go with Dustin Lynch up now. Easy to Love is sponsored by Broken Bow.

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0: sponsored by Leo 33. Now, this is a story song, and it's great. Graylin James, Water at a Wedding. Listen closely. It's sponsored by Nashville Harbor.
1: Well,

Water at a Wedding. What a story, huh? That's a great song. Graylin James on Music City now. It's sponsored by Nashville Harbor. So here we've got Ashley Cook up now. The Hell You Are is sponsored by Big Loud Records. You

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All right, here we go now with the Turnpike Troubadours, Heaven Passing Through. It's sponsored by Acondo.

Heaven Passing Through. It's the Turnpike Troubadours, of course, sponsored by Aconto. All right, let's go with Dustin Lynch up now. Easy to Love is sponsored by Broken Bow.

0: 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It's so easy to love. And it's sponsored by Broken Bow Records.
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0: Langley and Morgan Wallen with the week's hottest song, I Can't Love You Anymore. Later, we're going to find out if Ella and Morgan love where they are this week's Top 30 on Country Countdown USA. Each week, I'm joined by a top country star who gives me a hand counting down the hits. Along this week, taking time out from his vacation to talk with us, Jason Aldean. How are you?
1: I'm good, man. How are you?
0: Good, man. You getting a little sun, surf, golf?
1: I'm going to try to. I just got down here last night, and so I'll be here for about a week and a half in the Bahamas, and just going to hang out and try to do some fishing and some golf and all that stuff before we kick off the tour here in a couple weeks.
0: So you get out, you just get there last night, and already you're working.
1: I know.
0: It never ends, does it?
1: I'd rather work here, though, than in Nashville.
0: Well, it's just a nicer place to work for sure. Let's see, since you were here last, you released the album Songs About Us in April, and you had a giant 30 number one party. You did Sanford Stadium with Luke Bryan. I think you set a record down there. Since you've been here last, you've been busy.
1: Yeah, man, it's been a good year so far. Luke and I got a chance to play University of Georgia, and it was fun, man. One of my favorite shows that I've ever played was that night, just getting to, you know, do that with him, and different kind of show, too, where it wasn't like one of us wasn't opening for the other one. It was just kind of like back and forth, and, you know, it was just fun, man. So, you know, that was cool, and now just getting geared up for the new tour to go out and do that for the rest of the year.
0: Well, there's a lot to talk about because you got that. You got the Double Down Tour and the album. 20 songs. We'll talk about a bunch of them as we get along. And, of course, Top 5, Don't Tell on Me. So there's lots to do with you. We'll get things started with Jason Aldean. At number 30, here's Blake Shelton, Let Him In Anyway.
2: Ain't

0: That's Blake Shelton at number 30. Let him in anyway. We're counting down hits this week with Jason Aldean. Before we leave, Blake, he was one of the many guys who joined you, kind of paid tribute to your 30 number ones last March. And we'll talk about the other people who were there. But tell me about what Blake did there.
1: So Blake, yeah, you know, my record company threw a 30 number ones party, and you know, and I actually thought it was during CRS, which is our big country radio seminar,
0: right,
1: in Nashville. And so every year, you know, all the labels will kind of have a party a lot of times, and you know, as the artist, you show up, hang out, you play a couple songs or whatever it is. And so I kind of thought that's what we were doing. And that's what I was told we were doing anyway. So when I showed up that night, it was not that. It was a big party in my honor, which was cool. And first person that walks on stage is Blake. So obviously, you know, Blake the tone setter. So he comes out and he writes this poem, I guess, to kick off the night. And you know, in typical Blake fashion, it was funny, it was kind of all over the place, and just a cool way to kind of set the tone for the night. And then he got up and played one of my songs with my band, and so I thought that was really cool. So it was cool to see him there and get to hang out with him for a second, and you know, just cool for him to come and be a part of it for us.
0: We do want to come back, talk some more about your 31 number ones party and some of the other guests who are there. We'll do that with Jason Aldean as we get along. Of course, your current hit just could become your 32nd number one. And here it is, Jason Aldean, Don't Tell on Me.

my co-host Jason Aldean and his current top five. That's Don't Tell on Me. And Jason, a little bit later, I do want to ask you exactly why you wanted to record that song, but.

0: getting back to the countdown here, up next is Russell Dickerson. And when he was in here, he was talking about seeing you at Lauren Elena's wedding a couple of years ago.
1: Being at Lauren Elena's wedding was so fun. It's like we were there, Jason and his wife were there. I was like, man, I hadn't really been drinking much lately, so I'm just, I'm laying low. It's fine. And Jason looked at me and he was like, "You want a shot?" I was like, you know what? Aldean asked you to take a shot. You take a shot with Aldean.
2: Yeah, dude. I mean, I just ask the question. I don't make anybody do anything they don't want to do. But, when I run into Russ and he's like, "Yeah, hadn't been drinking for a while," I'm like, "That's, yeah, right." You know what I mean? So I just offered him one drink and he jumped at it. So that's not my fault. And then I actually saw him out in L.A. at one of the award shows. I don't know, a couple months back, I saw him out there, got to hang out with him a little bit. But, man, he's just a cool guy. He's a lot of fun. And, his whole Russell Mania stick, I think, is really good and funny. Yeah. And he puts on a great show, man. So I'm happy for him, success he's having, and he's just a good dude.
0: We're talking about Russell Dickerson, who's next on the countdown at 29, Worth Your Wild.

0: Russell Dickerson up one at number 29, Worth Your Wild. I'm Lon Helton, and coming up, a Florida Georgia Line reunion in honor of my co-host, Jason Aldean. Country Countdown
1: USA. 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Your foot was on the gas and her life was on the line. Speeding catches up with you. 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
0: You do not want lead poisoning.
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0: Alexandra Kay, once again at number 28, Straight for the Heart. Jason Aldean is my countdown co-host this week. We've been talking a little bit about your huge party celebrating 31 number ones. Took place a few months ago here in Nashville. And we talked before that Blake Shelton was there performing, but also there were Tyler Hubbard and Brian Kelly.
1: Yeah, we, you know, that was the first time those guys had been on stage singing together in a few years. So that was kind of a surprise, but it was really good to see those guys on stage together and, you know, doing their thing. Because, I mean, those guys have written a few songs for us over the years as well. You Make It Easy, Burning It Down, like some of those things. And so, you know, they got up and did, I think it was You Make It Easy is what they did. So just really cool to see those guys back up there and hanging out. We had Travis Tritt showed up. Yeah. He did one, my favorite band of all time, Alabama. Teddy and Randy were there and played. It was just a really cool night, man.

Florida Georgia Line with their debut number one from 2011. Of course, that is Cruise. We're counting them down here with Jason Aldean. Getting back to the countdown, we're 27. Here's Riley Green, Think As You Drunk.

0: Riley Green up a couple to number 27, Think As You Drunk. I'm Lon Helton, and coming up, an all-star salute to the legendary band Alabama that included my co-host, Jason Aldean.
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2: 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She was out walking her dog and only had a second to let go of the leash. Your foot was on the gas.

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0: Raylan James up one and number 26, Water at a Wedding. Jason Aldean is this week's Countdown co-host. We've been talking about your party celebrating 31 number ones that took place last March. And you mentioned that one of the performers was the band Alabama. And then I just saw you about a month ago as you kind of returned the favor to Randy Owen. His alma mater, Jacksonville State University, dedicated a building in his name, a performing arts building, and you were there. And I thought that was really pretty cool. I mean, the list of people who were there was unbelievable.
1: It was so fun, man. And you know, I think I've always said over the years, I don't think there's any question, you know, those guys were, I mean, they were the Beatles for me. That was the, you know, I grew up listening to their records and, you know, wanted to try to emulate everything those guys did back in the day. So anytime, you know, I get a chance to work with them or do anything with them, man, I usually jump at the chance. I've had a chance to record with them. I've played the Opry with them. I've done pretty much anything I could ever do with those guys. And so it was an honor for me to be able to be there for Randy. And just it's a cool thing for him, man. What a career those guys have had over the years. And I always love going and playing some of their old songs too. That's always kind of my thing. If I'm showing up, I don't want to play my stuff. I want to play your stuff. So,
0: and of course, that's what everybody did that night, right? They played Alabama hits. And I do want to come back and talk some more about that evening after we get to number 25 in the countdown. This is Dustin Lynch, Easy to Love.

0: Dustin Lynch up one to number 25. That's Easy to Love.
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0: Lainey Wilson and John Mayer jumping up 5 to number 24, Phone Keys Wallet. And I'm Lon Helton, and coming up, we'll get an update on the kids of my co-host, Jason Aldean. Country Countdown
1: USA. 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

0: John Party up one and number 23, Boots Off. Jason Aldean is my co-host this week. We're just talking about the show for Randy Owen down at Jacksonville State University. And backstage, I ran into you with your kids that night, Memphis and Navy.
1: Yeah.
0: And I came up to you backstage and said, man, they are really so well behaved. I was really impressed with those guys, because sitting around for kids for a couple hours while all that stuff goes on, they were really great.
1: Well, I appreciate it, man. They're great kids, and from the time they were 2 weeks old, I mean, we would throw them on a bus and take them on the road and tours, and you know, they're around all the other artists a lot and things like that. So it's not, you know, that's not uncharted territory for those guys when they're out on the road, but they also kind of just, they're so used to it that they just kind of go and take over and do, you know, do their thing. And they're like, where's my back?

0: safe pass. I'll see you guys in a little bit, you know.
1: They know their way to catering, do they?
0: Oh, yeah. They go in the production office and start helping work and stuff. It's that kind of thing. So, which is cool. I love it. But they're great. Thank you for saying that. I appreciate it.
1: No, it was really kind of neat to see them, too. And, of course, Brittany was there with her, I think, vintage Alabama shirt on.
0: Oh, I think it's my shirt that she just borrowed that night, actually. Yeah. So, but yeah, I have a few of those at the house.
1: Yeah, I'll bet. I do want to come back, talk some more about your kids in a little bit. Right now, back to the countdown of 22. It's Low Cash and Wrong Hearts.

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5: Countdown USA. These are the top 30 hits in the USA as compiled by Country Aircheck. I'm Jason Aldean here in the studio along with Lon Helton.
6: The next song in the countdown is by Dan and Shay. Say So.

0: Dan and Shay up a couple to number 21 with Say So. Jason Aldean is my countdown co-host. We're just talking about two of your kids, Memphis and Navy. What's the update on all the kids?
1: Oh, man, they're good. My oldest, Keely, she graduated college like a little over a year ago, and then a few months later got married, and she's doing her thing. Kendall's 18. She's about to go to college. And then we got Memphis and Navy starting second and third grade. So got one out of school, one going to college, and two just kind of getting started in elementary school. So
0: wow.
1: Welcome to my world, Lon.
0: There's no doubt that you are absolutely busy, for sure. We are going to get back to the countdown with mega dad Jason Aldean. At number 20, it's Zach John King, Get to Drinkin'.

0: Zach John King at number 20, Get to Drinking. We're counting them down here with Jason Aldean. And one more thing I want to talk about your party celebrating 31 number ones. I thought it was really, really cool that they thought to have this party for you during the Country Radio Seminar when you were able to celebrate with, you know, with all the radio programmers and music directors, the ones who actually played those songs.
1: Yeah, it was. And it was really cool. And a lot of the guys that I saw there that night, you know, were guys who were programmers when I was first getting started that I knew really well back in the day. Hadn't seen a lot of those guys in a while. So it was fun to see them, all the songwriters from all the albums over the years, everybody that had a part in writing one of the number ones was there too. So it was a really night. And it was special, man. And just a big thank you to everybody for coming out and kind of making it, you know, prioritizing it out a little bit and being there for us is cool. She's

0: my co-host Jason Aldean with his number one from last March, How Far Does a Goodbye Go? As we get back to the countdown here, Jason, up next is somebody that we talked a little bit about earlier because you were at her wedding, and that, of course, is Lauren Elena.
1: Yeah, it was fun. That wedding was fun. Lauren and her husband, he's cool too. And yeah, you know, you go. And Lauren's been on tour with us, I think, a couple times. But I think the first time she went on tour with us, she was like 16 or something, right off of American Idol. Yeah. She came out opening for me and Luke. And so just kept in touch with her all these years. And her and Britt are really good friends. And so it was cool to be there. Finally got a chance to meet that baby of hers too the other day when we played in Athens. Yeah, so cute little thing, and so it was good to meet her. And yeah, Lauren's great, man. I'm happy for her.
0: Yeah, it's so great to see wonderful things happening for her. And talking about Lauren Elena, who is joined by Chase Matthew at number 19, All My Exes.

0: Lorna Lanham and Chase Matthew moving up 3 to number 19, All My Exes. I'm Lon Helton, and coming up, Luke Bryan is about to double down with my co-host, Jason Aldean. Country Countdown, USA.
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0: Hey, Derek, as our new corporate consultant, what's the hardest part of the job?
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2: That's us!
1: When they ask us who they can count on, what do you say?
2: Us!
1: Then let's go show them.
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0: And we talked earlier that the two of you guys did a show down at Sanford Stadium in Georgia. At the end of the show, though, you had a little surprise for everybody, an announcement that the two of you guys, you're going to take that show on the road?
1: Yeah, we're going to do a few more of them. You know, we kind of knew that going in. We were like, we'll do this Georgia one. Let's see how it goes. And then it was, you know, pretty evident when we put tickets on sale and all that, that there was a, market for that for us. And honestly, it's been something we've been talking about doing for years. And I think finally, like, the timing's right to go and do a few of them. So I think this year we're going to do, it's a total of five or six. I can't remember, but we're doing Petco Park out in San Diego. We're doing University of Montana, which is also, I never played there, so that'll be fun. Washington National Stadium in D.C. We're doing some different stuff. So it's going to be fun, man. And if the Georgia show is any indication of how the rest of these are going to go, man, it's going to be a good time.
0: Well, of that, I have absolutely no doubt. And I do want to talk some more about that show in just a little bit. First, though, your tour mate on the Double Down Tour. Here's Luke Bryan at 17 Country, and she knows it.

Zat Top once again at number 18, South of Sanity. Jason Aldean is this week's Countdown co-host, and at number 17 is a really good buddy of yours. That, of course, is Luke Bryan.

0: Luke Bryan again at number 17, country, and she knows it. Jason Aldean's my co-host this week, and up next is a newcomer to the national music scene, and you were telling me that your kids just love Stella Lefty.
1: Yeah, man. I mean, I'm telling you, I heard this song, like, on the radio one time, and I was in my car, heard it. I was like, oh, it's pretty cool, you know, and didn't know who it was. And they said her name after the fact. And so I was like, oh, that's pretty cool. And so I'm telling you, it wasn't 2 days later, my kids are like running around the house singing that song. And like, it's like playing it on Alexa and all the things around the house. So I'm like, that's how you know you got a hit right there when you got a 7 and 8 year old running around the house singing it nonstop. So, I really thought it was a cool song, something different that, I mean, you know, man, when you're listening to stuff on the radio, sometimes songs just kind of stand out more so than others. And that was one that, you know, I kind of thought right off the bat, like, man, this is something. It's going to be trendy for sure. Like, it's one of those things that you're going to hear a lot. And I was right, because it only took 2 days and my kids were running around singing this.

0: Still a Lefty is up 5 to number 16 with Boston. I'm Lon Helton, and coming up, the current hit from a guy who's written a bunch of them for my co-host, Jason Aldean. Country Countdown
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0: Chanel Dean is my co-host this week, and up next is John Morgan, who you're very close to. You guys had a big hit together, and he's on what his second hit now, co-writer on your current hit, Don't Tell on Me. And he's got writing credits on 12 songs on your new album. Actually, he's going to be in here real soon, but you got to be extremely proud of what John is doing.
1: Yeah, man, I am. He, you know, John's one of those guys that, you know, we found, my bandmates, they kind of started writing with this guy, and they just called me up and said, man, this kid's got something special. You should check him out. And, man, I just fell in love with his voice. You know, and so we ended up signing to a publishing deal and a record deal. And, man, this guy is just, I mean, super talented. Just one of those guys that can sing anything in the phone book and it sounds good. But has turned into a really, really good writer, too. And, you know, it's awesome. And he works hard. And, you know, he's still kind of in that new artist phase where he's still out there trying to, even though he's had a couple hits, I mean, it's still, he's in the trenches a little bit out there trying to get it going.
0: Sure.
1: But man, super proud of him and just what he's accomplished in the last few years that we've known him, you know, and just, I mean, he's our guy. He's you know, part of our team, a huge part of our team. And, you know, it's been really cool to see his career take off, you know, as an artist, but as a songwriter and just all of it.
0: It has to be really, really special for you. And we're talking about John Morgan. He's next at 14, Kid Myself.

0: John Morgan, once again, at number 14, Kid Myself. We're counting them down with Jason Aldean. We were talking earlier about this Double Down Stadium Tour that you're going to be doing with Luke Bryan this summer. And you were talking about what a special show it is, just because you do something very different together. And that's what I think people love, is seeing something they've never seen before and may never see again.
1: Well, and that,

0: out with the idea. It's like, dude, we've toured together multiple times, Luke and I, over the years, and, you know, gone on and crashed each other's shows and done a song here or there, something like that. But this was something we wanted to really do different. And to where, you know, one of us comes out and plays a little bit, the other one comes out and plays a little bit. We'll play it a little bit together, and then we'll do our own things for a few minutes. And then it's just kind of back and forth, and it's nonstop all night. And, you know, we were rehearsing for it. We were still sitting there going, man, I don't know how this is going to go. Like the transition to getting everybody's bands on stage, off stage. And, right. You know, it was a little bit of a trick to it. But it was a lot of fun, man. And we're looking forward to doing some more of them.
1: And we're talking about the Double Down Tour with my co-host Jason Aldean and Luke Bryan, who is next with George Burge at number 13, Ride, Ride, Ride.

0: George Burge and Luke Bryan at number 13, Ride, Ride, Ride. I'm Lon Helton, and coming up, we're going to get an injury update on Kane Brown from my co-host, Jason Aldean. Country Countdown
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0: Taylor Swift up one to number 12. I knew it. I knew you. We're counting them down here with Jason Aldean. And a few weeks ago, Chris Jansen was in here as my co-host. And he told me that he wanted to thank you.
1: We played a show together this past fall in New Jersey at this big festival on the beach. And I was right before him. And I got done with my set. And my guys, my head guy, Josh, in my band was like, hey, man, Jason Aldean is talking so nice about you on stage and saying such nice things. That's so nice. So I sent him a text, and I knew he was on stage. And I said, I just want to say I appreciate you talking about me on stage. I heard you were doing that, and I thank you for it. And when he got off stage and he got on his bus to ride home, man, he just hit me right back, dude. Awesome set, and you know, saying such nice things to me.
0: Wow.
1: And now we're friendly, and
0: I like that.
1: I do too. It's like it happened the organic way, and I think that was very, very classy.
2: Yeah, Chris is cool, man. He actually used to be kind of my neighbor down in Florida.
3: Yeah.
2: And so I would kind of run into, I remember going out one day and just kind of running into him on the beach. We just kind of sat down on the beach and hung out and talked for a while. But yeah, man, he's a talented guy. He's the, you know, he's one of those guys, you give him a guitar and a tambourine and a harmonica and like he can put on a full 2-hour show by himself, you know? And it's, what he does is really cool. And he's one of those guys talking about, you know, guys just kind of finding their niche in this country music business world. You know, he's one of those guys that's been able to do that and kind of carved out his little piece in it. And it's been cool. So great entertainer, really good, you know, guy to watch and fun to watch on stage. So
3: yep.
2: He's anybody gets a chance to check him out, you should.

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6: 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I'm Jason Aldean, counting them down with Lon Helton.
7: The Hall of Famer himself, Kenny Chesney, is next with Carry On.

0: Kenny Chesney once again at number 11 with Carry On. We're counting down the hits with Jason Aldean, and up next is Kane Brown. And as we were coming up to this song, you told me that you had just talked to him.
1: I did, and I heard the other day that he had had an incident on the golf course, and so my wife was like, "Did you hear Kane got hit with a golf ball?" And I said, "No," and I was kind of like, I texted him, and even when I was texting, I go, "Hey, I'm trying not to laugh as I text you this right now, but how did you get hit in the head with a golf ball?" And I didn't realize how bad it was, but it was like 150 miles an hour to the back of the ear and like split his ear. It was like, it was pretty gnarly stuff. And so I just thought maybe one kind of popped him on top of the head or something, which,
0: right.
1: Nothing crazy, but I didn't realize. I guess somebody was hitting, and when they hit, the ball just like sliced real bad off the club and came and hit him like right behind the ear, almost knocked him out. And then just kind of split his ear too. So he ended up having to have like 20 something stitches in his ear. And it was a pretty gnarly thing. So I'm glad he's good. And I think he had a show a couple days later and his head was all wrapped up. So, but I love Kane. I love Kane, man. I hate that happened to him, but he's, he's tough as a pine nut, so he'll be fine.
0: And I guess the good news is that Kane is off the road for a lot of July, so he'll have a little time to recover. And we are talking about Kane Brown. He's at number 10 with Woman.

0: Kane Brown at number 10 with Woman. Jason Aldean is my co-host this week. And hey, your buddy Cole Swindell was just in here not long ago as my co-host. And he was telling me about this hobby that the two of you guys share.
1: I know where this is going.
2: I don't know how long he's been into it. For me, it's been about a year. But the trading cards and stuff. We had a little hang down in downtown Nashville a few months back, and me and Jason, DJ Silver, and some folks from Fanatics, they all came, brought a bunch of cards. We went to Jeff Ruby and just opened some cards, had some dinner, and I don't know. I usually am just opening cards, not with a steak and all that. That was a unique situation, but yeah, obviously me and Aldean, being from Georgia, we're big.

0: Braves fans and just sports fans in general, I think. So it's cool.
1: Yeah, the whole baseball card, trading card thing now is, I did it when I was a teenager, like a kid, you know, collect baseball cards like everybody. And, you know, I didn't think anything about it until, I don't know, about a year or so ago. And my son started getting into like Pokemon cards and different stuff like that. And so I'd take him and go buy him something. And I'm like, well, I'm here, I might as well buy myself a box. You know, and then all of a sudden, man, it's like you start pulling some of these cards that are worth crazy money all of a sudden. And all of a sudden, this is a huge hobby again. And so I kind of got into it, you know, for a minute there. And I had to pump the brakes a little bit, man. I was like, I was buying more stuff than my son, you know what I mean? So, but it's been cool. It's actually been something cool to do with Memphis. And then, you know, occasionally I'll get to go out with these guys. We, like you said, Fanatics came in, brought a bunch of stuff for us to open. We just kind of had dinner and, you know, got to open some cards. It's fun. It's just fun to do. Yeah. And so I got into it a little bit again and, you know, got a little collectionist. Now I got more cards than I know what to do with, which is a problem. So I need to sell some of the stuff.

Cole Swindell, and it's number one from 4 years ago. She Had Me at Heads Carolina. Jason Aldean is my co-host, getting back to this week's chart at number nine. It's Bailey Zimmerman and Chevy Silverado.

0: Bailey Zimmerman up one at number 9, Chevy Silverado. I'm Lon Helton, and coming up, Corey Kent spends a couple weeks in Australia with my co-host, Jason Aldean. Country Countdown
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0: Luke Combs again at number 8, Be By You. Jason Aldean, this week's co-host, and up next is Corey Canton. He was in here as my co-host to tell me that he had this incredible time with you when you guys went to Australia.
1: My son's number one thing, he's 4 years old, and there's an animal in Western Australia called a quokka. And it is like, it's known as being the happiest animal on planet Earth. And they just look like they're smiling all the time. And I got to hold one of those and send a picture to my son. And they put a I don't know what kind of snake, a massive snake. I don't do snakes. My stage manager he thought it would be funny to let this snake, while I have my back to him, put it on my hat. And it started wrapping itself all the way around. See, there's some videos of that. Got to do some unique things. Some were fun, some were not so fun, but I got the full Australian New Zealand experience.
2: Yeah. Corey's awesome, man. Honestly, one of my favorite new voices in country music. Like, I he's got such a cool, soulful, kind of raspy thing that he does that I really like his voice a lot. And, took him out on tour with us a couple years ago. He opened for us and got a chance to go to Australia, and he went down there with us. And it was pretty crazy, though. We would show up to a show and go in catering, and you would have, like, what was the guy's name? Like, Jack Hanna. Remember that guy that used to go on, the Tonight Show with all the animals? You'd have, like, somebody like that in there, and they would have all this weird stuff in there. And, like, hold this. Check this out. I'm like, dude, I'm good. I think I'm all right. So, Corey clearly, took advantage of some of that stuff, but I was good.
0: Especially the snakes, right?
2: Yeah, I don't do that.
0: Yeah, I'm with you on that. And I think that's really smart. And we started this whole conversation talking about Corey Kent, who is joined by Cole Wetzel at number 7 with Rocky Mountain Low.

Corey Kent and Coe Wetzel once again at number 7 with Rocky Mountain Low. By the way, Corey is going to be back in here next week as my Countdown co-host. We're going to talk about that song, of course, talk about his new album, and we'll find out about life with 4 kids under the age of 7. That's Corey Kent as my co-host next week. This week's co-host is Jason Aldean. We're at 6, Megan Maroney, Beautiful Things.

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0: Ella Langley spent 2 weeks at number one with that song. It's at number five this week. That's Be Her. We're counting them down with Jason Aldean. We've been talking about your Double Down Stadium tour this summer that you're doing with Luke Bryan. You've got, what, four stadiums around the country, and it all wraps up in Las Vegas. And, of course, you've got some history there. And I'm curious for you, was that a pause moment?
1: No, I mean, you know, listen, Vegas is one of those things for me that will always be kind of in the back of my mind. You know, I'll never play a show there, especially without, you know, thinking about everything that happened back in 2017. But I've also, since then, you know, I've done stuff there. We've gone to award shows there. We've played different stuff there. And, you know, to me, it's business as usual. But yeah, I'm looking forward to it, man. It's going to be fun. And I'm going to play the stadium there too, which is great. And, expecting it to be a great night.
0: Oh, there's no doubt. And of course, that show will be at Allegiant Stadium in Las Vegas in December during rodeo time, as you said. As we get back to the countdown here at number four, it's Ella Langley and Morgan Wallen. I Can't Love You Anymore.

0: Ella Langley and Morgan Wallen up one and number four. That is the week's hottest song, I Can't Love You Anymore.
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0: Morgan Wallen up one at number three with Don't We.
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Gnarly Mornings 106.7 K-Jug Country. Jason Aldean. Come on, don't tell on me. It's Saturday morning. I'm not supposed to. 106.7 K-Jug Country. I won't tell you, I promise. By the way, hey, here's our

0: mornings, 106.7 KJAG Country. Now, originally when I heard this, I thought, oh, good, I love Shark Week. And then I realized, oh, they're not saying shark. They're saying another word that rhymes, kind of sounds like shark, right?
1: Uh-huh.
0: But it stands for what? A risky toot?
1: A risky toot, yes.
0: A risky toot. And if you know what I'm talking about, it's one of those things, like, it just happens in nature. As you get older, you go to pass gas and you pass something else.
1: Yep, don't test it.
0: That's where this kit came in. It's a risky toot survivor kit. It's a tin, and it comes with
2: Brown Town Tisha Pack.
0: Tisha and Trisha sound very, very close.
1: We used to call this a Code Brown.
0: Code Brown. Well, maybe they come out with Trisha wipes. You could do it as for the morning show. You don't want to be part of that?
1: I don't think
0: you
1: I
0: got
1: do.
0: The natural scene, and now you have Trisha wipes.
2: I just cooked up a sloppy cobbler.
0: I don't even know if we can say that, but sorry if you're eating breakfast right now.
1: I don't even know really what that means.
2: So this is your first layer of cleanup. You go for the tissue paper.
0: The tissue paper.
2: You get a pin. I survived the pack. That's pretty clever. I'll never wear that. You get clean booty wipes. It's a 10-pack for those extra messy ones. It's also equipped with mud butt cleaning technology.
0: Okay, this is a real thing, you guys. It's a real, you can buy this online. And
1: it comes in a pretty tin.
0: Okay, but this is the topper. Check this out.
2: Coolest piece of gear that comes in this survival kit is disposable undies. And these disposable undies are a great idea. This feels like a hairnet.
0: Disposable underwear, that would make complete sense. And this is not something we made up. They sell snake bite kits.
1: Yes.
0: This is another kind of kit.
1: Choking kits, all.
0: Yes.
1: This is the down under, the risky toots.
0: Yes, the risky toot kit. And it's a real thing, and it makes a great stocking stuffer, a gift, and whatever. Mm-hmm. It's just in time for Shark Week.

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0: Valley Mornings, 106.7 KJ Country. Congratulations, Thomas Rhett got himself a star on the Country Walk of Fame. Here's Thomas Rhett on KJ.
1: Baby girl, you out your mind, you way too good for me. Thinking about the day we met, you could have just ignored me. Here I am, laying next to you.

0: Charlie Mornings, 106.7 K-Jug Country. So we started thinking about romance. And like, I mean, when you're out on that dating scene, how you come across people and you meet them and you're like, all right, we're basically, it's a job interview.
1: When it comes down to it, yes, if you think about it that way.
0: Yeah.
1: I wish I would have done speed dating when I was dating.
0: Yeah.
1: To me, that's like, you know, within the first couple of minutes, whether you want to keep that phone number or not.
0: Yeah, and it's not so much always based on looks. That's part of it.
1: Yeah, part of it is attraction, but...
0: Part of it is personality. Part of it is, do we vibe, you know?
1: Yeah, and how you treat other people and how you treat me and, all, you know, all the things. So there's a lot of red flags out there. What's your main red flag if you're taking a lady out?
0: Well, I think my main one is the way you treat other people. Like if you're rude to the wait staff, or yeah, if you all of a sudden all your exes are crazy, all of them,
1: uh-huh,
0: you might want to rethink that.
1: You're probably the crazy
0: and also
1: one.
0: And also don't lie. Don't like, because you say you like hiking, I go, oh, I love hiking too. You know, we're going to have to go hiking one day.
1: Uh-huh. And then you show up with like no gear and the wrong shoes. You have not hiked a day in your life.
0: You say you like kale, and I go, me too. No, I don't. At all.
1: Oh, I had this one day at Olive Garden. Mm-hmm. So I was on bit way back in the day on Match.com for a little bit.
0: That's a good thing that you'd fill all that
1: down. Yeah, it was a chore to do. But, I mean, it kind of got you better people, I think.
0: Right.
1: Well, this guy, I show up, and he was supposed to be 6'2", blonde hair, blue-eyed, you know, a quarterback from somewhere.
0: Right.
1: And I get there, and he's about 5'2".
0: Really? And he...
1: And I wore heels, and I'm 5'7", flat-footed. So here I come in with 3-inch heels, so now I'm 5'10".
0: I mean, if you're going to lie, do something that we can't bust you on right away.
1: Exactly. So here I am with this 5'2", and here I am with my heels on at 5'10", walking into Olive Garden. And we both said, you know what? We're here. Let's just have lunch. And he ended up being a nice guy, but the whole date was me telling him what he should not put on his Match.com.
0: Oh, really? So yes. So did it change your life?
1: Didn't change mine, but I hope it changed his.
0: Right. Well, I mean, because you got to think about it. I know if you're having a conversation with someone, you want to be careful what you ask too.
1: Oh, yes.
0: Like, who's your favorite serial killer? They don't want to hear that. Oh, they don't want.
1: No.
0: What's your bra size?
1: Bra size. Take a look. I don't know. They're right here.
0: Do you think 9/11 was an inside job? Where do you lie about abortion? How do you feel about that?
1: Oh, yeah. These are not good. Or you complain about everything.
0: Yes, it's never your fault.
1: It's never their fault. And then if they show up late and they're like, oh, this is

0: normal. No.
1: Yeah.
0: 5 minutes early, minimum.
1: Minimum.
0: Yeah. If you're on time, you're late. If you're early, you're on time.
1: What's the weirdest thing you found between your toes? Too much information. Too DMI.
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Dan and Shay, say so. No, I dare you. Say it. 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

Gnarly Mornings, 106.7 K-Jug Country. Crazy. Imagine a world where naked is what it's supposed to be. It's National Nude Recreation Week. I don't even know who thought of this, why it's a thing. Because first I thought of sports, you know, like volleyball and things like that. Oh. But it came, okay, the origin of it, it came from a bunch of 1978, a bunch of nudists.

0: they decided to celebrate and give awareness to their cause.
1: I wonder, is there a lot of nudist colonies around anywhere?
0: There used to be one up by Fryant Dam.
1: Yes, I remember that one.
0: And one of the reasons I know that is because I ended up moving on that street. And it wasn't when I was there, but people would come out and go, yeah, I used to come out here with my motorcycles and look at naked people. And it's like, oh.
1: Oh, really? Yeah, that's terrible.
0: But it's a real, real thing. So now look, we have made a list together, two of us, things that you probably shouldn't do naked. And I think the number one is frying bacon naked.
1: Yeah, don't do that. You'll have little hot spots all over.
0: Yes, you don't want to even try that, man.
1: Don't sit on a leather car seat in July.
0: Oh, this is too much juice. Riding a horse. I wouldn't want to ride a horse naked.
1: Ooh, no. Jumping on a trampoline.
0: Or just push-ups. Straight up push-ups. I don't know if that's a good idea. Burpees. No.
1: Oh.
0: Sit-ups.
1: Yeah. Little toot.
0: Cow tipping. None of those things are good. But it is it's a real thing, you know?
1: Yep. Mm-hmm. It sure is.
0: Well, so now you just basically do normal activities, but they're naked.
1: Yeah. What's something that's perfectly normal with clothes on, but you'd be like instantly weirded out if you were nude?
0: There's a bunch of people around. Yeah. Well, like I don't know, like grocery shopping. Oh, frozen food items. Oh, hey, it's cold over here.
1: Woo, it's chilly. How about bowling?
0: Yeah, that is weird, huh? Balls and pins everywhere.
1: Oh, yep, everywhere.
0: I mean,
1: my favorite, because I hate photographers, is the family photos.
0: Especially if you're in the frozen food section. That would be horrible. Or mowing the lawn, because, you know, it's kicking up the grass and hay fever. And yeah.
1: You're going to be itchy everywhere.
0: What did the elephant say to the naked man? It's cute, but can you drink water through it? Enjoy National Naked Recreation Week.
2: The kind of mustache that says, yeah, I've been nude on camera. What of it?
3: Dancing here nude.
4: All female employees must pose nude if requested.
0: What?
2: You two are busy being nude, so, we'll just head out and, let you be nude.
5: Sounds yes. Fair.
6: Give me selfies till I die.
0: Oh, yeah, here's the song. When you're out in the backyard. In the backyard. Yeah, grilling.
1: Woo!

0: my mom's pool last weekend?
1: Yeah, baby. Why is it? It's cold. 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Just leave me alone. Hey, it's Gnarly Charlie for GA Motorsports. You know, you only get so many summers with your kids. 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It's about the dirt, the surf, the turf. 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Make this one count. You got to have your dirt, surf, and turf stories. 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Hey, Papa, my mom says she used to have a motorcycle. She did. And see that fence over there? Had to replace it 3 times. Get the dirt, surf, and turf machines at GA Motorsports on the corner of Burke and Mineral King in Visalia. Now you know, let's go.
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6: Hello, South Valley. I hope you're staying cool this weekend. There will be changes coming to the area, but it won't be the heat. That remains. What increases is the humidity. It is the return of the annual monsoon, increasing clouds through the weekend, but the heat remains in triple digits on the valley floor. Overnight lows will be in the upper 60s to low 70s. For the mountains, this is going to translate into scattered thunderstorms. The potential for lightning will increase our fire danger, and there's a slight possibility that one or two of these showers might move across the valley early next week. With the Central Valley's most accurate forecast, I'm KC24 Chief Meteorologist AJ Fox.
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Colt Wetzel, Corey Kent, together. It's a Rocky Mountain low. That's the exact opposite of Rocky Mountain high. 106.7 KJO Country.

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1: 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Flash photography is not allowed in this theater.
0: Well, here's the deal. We are going to get down to some acting classes. I was telling Trish yesterday how Owen Wilson... Now, he's been in a lot of movies.
2: Number one, Wedding Crashers.
0: Wedding Crashers.
2: And he's the voice of Cars.
0: McLeod.
2: McQueen. Lightning McQueen.
0: I knew it was something to do with that.
2: Zoolander. I forgot he was in that one.
0: Oh, yeah, Blue Steel.
2: Yeah, and Starsky and Hutch.
0: Yeah, he's done and a ton of stuff.
2: Yeah.
0: And he's one of... I just like his demeanor, his casualness. And so I was saying, you know, you imitate him, right? And you're like, what? Mm-hmm. And I go, well... Everyone's got to do a little Owen Wilson. This is Owen Wilson talking school right now, okay? All right. Okay. So first thing you do he seems to be surprised a lot. Like, everything's like, wow, unbelievable. Like, he's, like, so shocked over simple things. Okay. So he's got that curiosity of, and you got to make your mouth kind of roundish and pushed out a little bit, but not too much, because everything he says is, wow.
2: Wow.
0: Whoa.
2: Whoa, that's nasally.
0: It is a slight nasal, but think about this. Think about him. He's like, he's always like, he's shocked by something or he's trying to break up fights. Like, whoa, whoa, whoa, what's going on here? Stop fighting. Relax. Wow. Then it's that wow.
2: Wow. Wow.
0: He says, what are you talking about? He's like, really? Or then it's, whoa, whoa, whoa, amigo. And he likes to say guacamole. He always wears... Guacamole. He's surprised that guacamole is so good. Uh-huh. Have you tried the guacamole? Wow.
2: Wow.
0: Whoa. Unbelievable. And then when he says what, he really puts a t in it. So it's like more like, what? What?
2: Oh, yeah. Long
0: whoa, whoa, out. Whoa. Wow. Wow.
2: You do a really good. Have you been practicing?
0: I've been practicing. Well, it comes natural. Once you start, picture his face, because he does look like the Statue of Liberty.
2: He does. I looked it up. Oh,

0: My
1: look, everybody, look up Owen Wilson Statue of Liberty side by side, and you'll go, "Oh, okay, I see what you're talking about."
0: Yeah, like you can't unsee it now.
1: It's a real thing. So, but then it's fun to say, "Wow,
0: wow,
1: wow,
0: wow."
1: Yeah, there it is. Wow, and you're surprised too.
0: It's like a cat in heat. And wow,
1: it's all it is. It's almost like a cat heat, but a little more surfer. If a cat in heat was trying to surf.
0: There you go.
1: And then he was surprised that guacamole is so good.
0: Wow.
1: Just surprised, like, whoa, wow. whoa. What are you talking about? Guacamole. wow. But it, and he likes to break up fights. People are always like, whoa. Let's get along. Relax. Wow.
0: So he elongates all of his vowels,
1: wow.
0: really.
1: Yeah, that's what it is. Wow. Yes. He brings it out. Let's sit on the table a little bit. Wow. So all weekend long, your assignment is to get your husband to say, quit talking like that. All right?
0: That's your goal. Quit talking like Owen Wilson.
1: Quit being Owen Wilson. And just go, wow. Can't we just get along? Wow. Come on, Sean. Oh, Sean's a good one. You can say that, too. Sean, wow.
0: Oh, my goodness. He's going to kill me.
1: If you come back Monday, we'll know. All right. Wow. Owen Wilson. Guacamole. Hey.

0: Hey, amigo.
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0: Gnarly Mornings, 106.7 K Jug Country. It is Gnarly Charlie with Trisha Dean. And Trisha, you are going on, you're taking off as soon as we finish the show here.
1: Yep.
0: And you're going to the Delta.
1: Yes.
0: With 28 friends, no kids.
1: No kids, yeah.
0: Ooh.
1: So, yeah, this is...
0: This is going to be a good little group. I can hear you guys already having some fun.
1: Oh, yeah.
0: 28 of you, huh?
1: There's 28 adults, yeah. I didn't realize that many people were going, but I know most of them, so that's good.
0: Well, now, are you staying in a boat or on the boat? Or do you?
1: No, we camp there, so we're going to, like, a marina up there.
0: A marina. Now, they're all Delta, and, like, you've been there before, right?
1: No.
0: Oh, no? Yeah. Okay, so it's really a bunch of levees and dikes that keep all the water, like, big kind of islands and things out of it.
1: Okay.
0: So, well, all of the San Joaquin Valley would be a big lake, would be Tulare Lake.
1: Yes, yeah.
0: If they didn't have the dams and the floods and things like that.
1: Right, so. Right. Yeah, if one of those breaks were up a creek without a paddle.
0: So you're going to be hanging out with all the people.
1: Yep, and then we go on the boats during the day and then hang out at night or whatnot.
0: And no kids.
1: No kids.
0: No kids.
1: Nobody's taking their children, so.
0: No children.
1: And this is.
0: There'll be no drinking, right?
1: The pictures I've seen, woo!
0: Yeah?
1: Yeah. My friend Danny, he makes this, and Jess, they make this.
0: Juice?
1: Yeah. It's called Woohoo.
0: The Woohoo juice?
1: Yeah. It's dangerously good.
0: Well, it's funny because I was looking at your MySpace from 1900 years ago.
1: Oh, geez.
0: And I found this. It says young Trish when she used to go to the lake.
2: Hi. It's me. The hot looking girl at the lake. You'll be checking me out soon. You might think I'm smiling at you, but I'm actually laughing at your pasty white skin and Walmart swimming
0: trunks. Jeez, Trish.
2: You might even say hello, but I'll just be annoyed because your beer belly is blocking the sun.
0: Shut up.
2: There's even a chance you'll offer me a beer, but I'll just tell you to set it down next to the others. Oh, I'm the hot looking girl at the lake. If you want to talk to me, you'll have to wait till I'm 40, divorced,
0: and dancing drunk
2: at a Jimmy Buffett concert.
0: Yeah. That was really you, Trish. I can't believe that.
1: Well, the Walmart shorts, I'm all about a good deal. So
0: yeah, it changes and things change. But then there's another person you got to watch out for, too. Mm. Every time I go to the lake, there's this guy.
3: 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This morning show proudly presents Real Men of Genius.

0: So go ahead, fire up your twin diesel engines and yank the arms off another innocent skier. Put two of every animal inside and sail to Mount Ararat. Because everyone knows, at the helm of every giant boat is a tiny Captain Winky.
1: He's a 50-foot ski boat guy.
2: Have fun in the lake. 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
3: 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Hey, Papa, my mom says she used to have a motorcycle. She did. 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
9: Hello, South Valley. I hope you're staying cool this weekend. There will be changes coming to the area, but it won't be the heat. That remains. What increases is the humidity. It is the return of the annual monsoon, increasing clouds through the weekend, but the heat remains in triple digits on the valley floor. Overnight lows will be in the upper 60s to low 70s. For the mountains, this is going to translate into scattered thunderstorms. The potential for lightning will increase our fire danger, and there's a slight possibility that one or two of these showers might move across the valley early next week. With the Central Valley's most accurate forecast, I'm KC24 Chief Meteorologist AJ Fox.

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I wear a cape and everything. And my name's Bailey. It's K-Jug.

Hello and welcome to the show. It's Ransom Garcia. So happy to be here and so happy that you're here with me as well. Let's kick things off today with a guy who's just been on a tear lately. His third consecutive number one at country radio. Here's Tucker Wetmore with Brunettes on 106.7 KJUG Country.

0: That's a record-breaking song from Ella Langley, Choosing Texas, on 106.7 KJA Country. 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
4: Hello, South Valley. I hope you're staying cool this weekend. There will be changes coming to the area, but it won't be the heat. That remains. What increases is the humidity. It is the return of the annual monsoon, increasing clouds through the weekend, but the heat remains in triple digits on the valley floor. Overnight lows will be in the upper 60s to low 70s. For the mountains, this is going to translate into scattered thunderstorms. The potential for lightning will increase our fire danger, and there's a slight possibility that one or two of these showers might move across the valley early next week. With the Central Valley's most accurate forecast, I'm KC24 Chief Meteorologist AJ Fox.
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If you love this next song, you are in great company because it officially hit number one on the Billboard Country Airplay charts. That marks it as Jason Aldean's 32nd career number one song. It's Don't Tell on Me, Jason, 106.7 K-Jug Country.

0: Another milestone moment for that young lady, just 23 years young. Her name is Stella Lefty, and the name of the song is Boston. Hey, listen, when you kind of come out of nowhere like Stella, you're going to get critics online. And there's been a lot this past week accusing her of being an industry plant. But look, whether you found her on TikTok or right here on your radio, you cannot fake emotionally sharp songwriting and vulnerability. This girl has got serious talent. She's proven it on the road all summer long. And yeah, that's the reason why you guys hear her so much on this radio station as well. She's great. It's Ransom Garcia. More music on the way next.
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to say hi to Maria, who just got out of the Toy Story 5 movie with her daughter Sadie. And on the way home, they want to hear this song because it's on the soundtrack. New from Taylor Swift, 106.7 KJ Country. Hey.

0: Roll with Liar, 106.7 KJUG Country. And of course, that is very easy to assume that song is about a toxic ex. But Jelly says it's actually deeper than that. He says the song is actually about that little demon that lives on everybody's shoulder. He tries to get you to do bad things. And yeah, you're not supposed to listen to that little guy. It's 106.7 KJUG Country. Your buddy Ransom Garcia. We got more music coming up here in just a few minutes. Music on the way from Kenny Chesney, Jason Aldean, Brett Young, and some Riley Green coming up too.
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12: Hello, South Valley. I hope you're staying cool this weekend. There will be changes coming to the area, but it won't be the heat. That remains. What increases is the humidity. It is the return of the annual monsoon, increasing clouds through the weekend, but the heat remains in triple digits on the valley floor. Overnight lows will be in the upper 60s to low 70s. For the mountains, this is going to translate into scattered thunderstorms. The potential for lightning will increase our fire danger, and there's a slight possibility that one or two of these showers might move across the valley early next week. With the Central Valley's most accurate forecast, I'm KC24 Chief Meteorologist AJ Fox.
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traveled some pretty far distances to see my favorite artist in concert, but never anything like this. There's a story going viral this weekend of a fan from Australia who spent over 30 hours on an airplane to go see Luke Combs. And that's what we call dedication. It's Luke 106.

0: course, some incredible storytelling right there. It's MacArthur on 106.7 KJUG Country. And, you know, if you love raw, powerful country music, you're going to absolutely love the guy that we have lined up for our next massive backyard party. 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

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It's Hardy on 106.7 K-Jug Country. It's your buddy Ransom Garcia. If you're one of those people who loves to wash your hands after touching everything, you probably don't need to listen to this next story. However, if you're somebody who doesn't wash your hands as much as you should, listen up, because if you want to reduce your chances of getting sick, the HuffPost just put together a list of the top three things that you should always wash your hands after touching. And number one on their list is touch screens and pin pads, like the ATM, or if you're ordering from a tablet at a restaurant or a coffee shop. They say they're some of the dirtiest things on the planet. So yeah, you should probably wash your hands, especially if you're going to be eating some food afterwards. Grocery cart handles. I feel like that one just goes without saying, right? A lot of different hands touch those every single day. You never know if the person before you is somebody who goes to the restroom and doesn't wash their hands. So yeah, wash your hands after touching something like that. And then of course your phone, because you take it with you everywhere you go. Some people even take their phones into the bathroom. I'm guilty of that. But, yeah, chances are you're probably not cleaning your phone as often as you probably should. So there you go. 106.7 KJ Country. More music.

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11: Hello, South Valley. I hope you're staying cool this weekend. There will be changes coming to the area, but it won't be the heat. That remains. What increases is the humidity. It is the return of the annual monsoon, increasing clouds through the weekend, but the heat remains in triple digits on the valley floor. Overnight lows will be in the upper 60s to low 70s. For the mountains, this is going to translate into scattered thunderstorms. The potential for lightning will increase our fire danger, and there's a slight possibility that one or two of these showers might move across the valley early next week. With the Central Valley's most accurate forecast, I'm KC24 Chief Meteorologist AJ Fox.
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So Luke Combs is currently in Europe for the Europe leg of his My Kind of Saturday Night tour. He played a show in Sweden a couple of nights ago, and this is great, man. He actually pulled up a couple of professional NHL players from Sweden up on stage to teach them how to shotgun a beer. Believe it or not, they've never done it before. So look at that. It's Luke bringing our culture to Sweden. It's Luke, 106.7 KJUG.

0: woman, Kane Brown, 106.7 K Jug Country. 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

0: Allen on 106.7 K Jug Country. We got a free show coming up for you later this month. Woodlake City Park with a very incredible artist. His name is Kelsey Hart. If you don't know him by now, look him up a little bit later today. Trust me, his music is so good. 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It's show number three of our free concert series brought to you by Bud Light and Central Valley Chevy Dealers Thursday, July 23rd at Woodlake City Park, okay? 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
5: Hello, South Valley. I hope you're staying cool this weekend. There will be changes coming to the area, but it won't be the heat. That remains. What increases is the humidity. It is the return of the annual monsoon, increasing clouds through the weekend, but the heat remains in triple digits on the valley floor. Overnight lows will be in the upper 60s to low 70s. For the mountains, this is going to translate into scattered thunderstorms. The potential for lightning will increase our fire danger, and there's a slight possibility that one or two of these showers might move across the valley early next week. With the Central Valley's most accurate forecast, I'm KC24 Chief Meteorologist AJ Fox.
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0: brand new music from Lainey Wilson. It's Phones, Keys, Wallet, and You, 106.7 KJET Country. If you didn't know this by now, that's actually John Mayer on the guitar of that song, which is it's just so cool. You know, when your heroes kind of become your collaborators, and funny story, John actually reached out to Lainey to do a song together. That means that you're doing pretty well in life. It's Ransom Garcia. We got more of your favorites coming up in just a few moments. Luke Combs, Chase Matthew. We got Ellen Langley by request. Some Luke Bryan, Parmalee, and more coming up too.
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heat and humidity have just been draining my soul this weekend. And we got more of the same all weekend long. Today, high of 100. It's 106.7 KJ Country. I'm Chase Matthew.

It says his goal right now with making music is just to be big summer fun. And that's kind of the vibe of this next song, okay? The Ultimate Weekend Energy. It's his new summer single, Country and She Knows It. Luke Bryan, 106.7.

you a question. Why is it when our world is like falling apart after a breakup, we insist on putting up like a big tough front? We all do it. In fact, that's the whole story of this next song. It's Jason Aldean called Don't Tell On Me, 106.7 KJ Country.

It's Ellen Langley with Be Her on 106.7 K-Jug Country. Ransom Garcia with you. And man, our summer concert calendar has completely heated up, and the response from all of you guys across the Central Valley has been absolutely massive. After packing our last two free shows, we have a third one on the way in a couple of weeks. Thursday.

0: July 23rd, Kelsey Hart is going to headline our K-Jug Free Concert Series show. And we're going to be taking over Woodlake City Park. 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Thanks to our fantastic partners, Bud Light and Central Valley Chevy Dealers. 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
5: Hello, South Valley. I hope you're staying cool this weekend. There will be changes coming to the area, but it won't be the heat. That remains. What increases is the humidity. It is the return of the annual monsoon, increasing clouds through the weekend, but the heat remains in triple digits on the valley floor. Overnight lows will be in the upper 60s to low 70s. For the mountains, this is going to translate into scattered thunderstorms. The potential for lightning will increase our fire danger, and there's a slight possibility that one or two of these showers might move across the valley early next week. With the Central Valley's most accurate forecast, I'm KC24 Chief Meteorologist AJ Fox.
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coolest thing about Morgan Wallen's summer tour is not all the attendance records he's breaking. 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

That's Riley Green on 106.7 KJUG Country. Ahead of that, Kelsey Hart with fireworks. 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It's Ransom Garcia with Taylor Swift.

0: Zach John King. It's called Get to Drinkin' on 106.7 K Jug Country. I think there's going to be a couple of drinks at our free show here in a couple of weeks. Yeah, because our friends from Bud Lights are helping us put it on. 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Again, Thursday, July 23rd. 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